shot, but one opportunity to seize everything you ever wanted in one moment. Did you capture it?

said, are you gonna be my girl? Take my hand and come with me, because you look so fine that I really want to make you mine. I said, you look so fine that I really want to make you mine. 4, 5, 6, come on and get your kicks. Now you don't need it.

Well, here's my final serenade. Here's a gun and here's a blade. Here's a picture that I saved too long.